public school for criminal children. 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

0: Monologue.
1: 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We all gotta hurt, we all gotta suffer. We all got a heart that bleeds on each other. 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Alhamdulillah, you worshiping the gossip. You never fall back, you conquering your color. 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Install you the brightest. 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

0: is Deborah.
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0: One phone tap. 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Carved out my features with the simplest of math. E equals everything eventually ends. 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

static. 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Cook 'em like holidays, Billy Boy brag.

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I'm very crazy about Lucille. Lucille took me from the

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I used to sing spirituals and I thought that this was the thing that I wanted to do. But somehow or other, when I went in the army, I picked up on Lucille, start singing the blues.

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I guess I'll let Lucille say a few words and then

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Look out. Sometimes I think it's crime.

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1: 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Some people really have no shame.